0: can make you pay and pay for letter words I cannot say. Words are trouble, words are subtle, words of anger, words of hate, words over here,
1: right down there,
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But all I ever do is think of you. What the hell am I supposed to do? Why can't the human heart be shattered proof?

Kings of Leon. 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My whole world. 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

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Both dirty, both mean. Yes, and the dream was just the same. And I dreamed your dream for you, and now your dream is real.

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